0: to Rambelia Drive and Freeway North Pass, so Thomas Road to Rolly Road at Berwick and Drive. Leach Highway through to the Mount Henry Bridge. Waking up a bit, Old Coast Road northbound at Casuarina Drive in Halls Head. Mandurah Road at the Forum and at Allnut Street. Pinchower Road at Dower Street to get Lakes Road and Greenfields and Mandurah Road at Gordon Road. A few cars Mandurah Road southbound at Dampier Drive in Golden Bay and Ennis Avenue at Dixon Road in Rockingham. If you spot anything else, call 9581 5973. 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
4: Morning showers increasing today, expecting up to 5 millimetres and a top of 19 here in Mandurah, 21 in Perth and 17 for Bunbury today. Tomorrow, a shower or two and a top of 18, not much in that at all. And then it is partly cloudy and sunny as far as the eye can see. Partly cloudy weekend, top of 17 and warming up to about 21 and sunny by Tuesday. Right now, Perth is sitting on 8, Rockingham's on 13 and Mandurah right now is on 12 degrees.
5: And how do we answer the phones on a Thursday?
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0: Nikki and DeMello's three things you need to know.
1: Okay, no, it's not. It's time for us to talk footy, which brings, being a Thursday, the coach of Peel Thunder to the table. Adam Reid, morning to you.
2: Morning, guys.
3: Morning. Well, three things we need to know from Reedy.
1: Absolutely. All right, we're going to limit it to three things, Nikki, okay? What a game last week. For those that don't know, a goal after the siren to hang on to top spot. Now a game clear in top spot. Top of the table clash. All the things. Have you got any hair left or voice left or, you know, any of that?
2: I've got a sore hand from whacking the table when they kicked their last goal and I thought we were going to lose. But, oh, look, yeah, I think I've said to a few people, when they did kick their last goal, I thought we were probably done. We sent a couple of messages out and put it into the lads' hands, and to their credit, able to execute the plan in that kind of situation, which is great considering we'd lost a couple of close games early in the year, so it was nice to get one on our side.
1: I bet there would be a vibe in the change rooms after that kind of a finish.
2: Oh, it's electric. And when we meet post-game, generally after a win, the families and friends come in and there's just a vibe, and especially in that kind of situation. So I let them spend time with those people, and then when eventually we go in the meeting room, I always mention, hey, like, how good does that feel? Like, that's, to me, that's why people play high level sport, is to enjoy that short moment after a tough game where you've come out victorious with your family and friends. It's just, if you could bottle it, it'd be magnificent.
1: Oh, you'd make an absolute fortune. Now, acting skipper Scotty Tuohy was meant to play a landmark game, but he was crook. So does that mean he'll go for his 50th this coming weekend?
2: We're hoping so. He trained on Tuesday, still feeling a little under the weather, so he's got to get through training tonight and tick the final boxes, but fingers crossed that he'll run out for his 50th. If not, acting captain LJ Hewitt will lead the way again this week.
1: Well, I mean, and his success record thus far is 100%, isn't it? The acting
2: which captain. Which he was pretty happy to point out at training on Tuesday to anyone that would listen.
1: And East Frio, always a tough challenge, but good Grocer Park, get along and support. So that's going to be a big game on Saturday.
2: Yeah, if you look at the history, always tight tussles with East Frio. Clearly played them and lost in the 2023 grand final. And yes. Over the last 5 years, yeah, we've had a lot of great games and never take them lightly.
1: All right, so speaking of top-of-the-table clashes.
3: Well, Frio taking on the Swans tonight.
1: Yes.
3: Now, are we going to bounce back after a loss? It was last week they lost, wasn't it?
1: It was.
3: Yeah. Stressful.
1: Yeah. We've already blocked it out, haven't we?
3: Yeah, can't think about it.
2: Yeah, look, clearly disappointing result last week in Canberra. But like any time something like that happens, some great learnings. 14 game winning streaks, unprecedented in the club's history. So, when you go through something like that for the first time, you experience anything for the first time, you learn a lot. I feel like well prepared. Obviously, Sydney provide a different challenge. They're in good form, sitting second on the ladder. So, should be a great battle. I dare say it's going to be a sellout crowd.
1: I would think so.
2: Hopefully a bit of Wharfie time. So, yeah, should be good.
3: Oh, I love the Wharfie time.
1: By the way, can we...

0: and you can just feel like the crowd and the atmosphere grow immediately. So it is a great feeling when you're in the stadium. So it must be, if you're out in the field, it must be pretty good adrenaline hit, I would say.
1: All right, so we're just letting it grow naturally. See what happens.
2: At the same time, the crowd can decide. At the same time, you know, we're not going to say no to a Mexican wave that starts at Wolfie time.
1: Sure.
2: Just an idea.
1: And now on Sunday, Eagles are taking on the Bulldogs. What are your thoughts?
0: Yeah, probably a bridge too far, I think, at the moment for the Eagles. But Bulldogs are a good side, battle-hardened team. Marvel, always hard place to beat them. I know with us going over there a few times, they're really tight tussles. So, look, you never say never. I think West Coast have shown this year on their day they've been really competitive. And we know they've got a lot of top-end talent now with all their young guys coming through. If everything clicks, they're a chance.
2: All right. Lots of footy to enjoy this weekend. Reedy, as always, good hunting, and thank you for the chat.
0: No problems. Thanks, guys. Have a great day.
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1: Riddle Me This, Riddle Me That.
0: Riddle Me This.
2: Yes, riddle time. And this week we're giving away $100 to spend at the Ravenswood Hotel, which is a lovely way to spend a bit of time in the holidays, get together as a family and, you know, enjoy some music or just a day by the river. What are you going to do to get in the running is solve our riddle.
3: Yes. All right, here we go. For a Thursday, second last chance to go in the draw.
2: Mm-hmm.
3: Not my sister nor my brother, but still the child of my mother and father.
2: Oh.
3: Who am I?
2: 95815973.
3: Not my sister nor my brother, but still the child of my mother and father. Who am I?
2: 95815973, if you could answer that.
3: Your chance to head along to the Ravenswood Hotel with $100 tomorrow.
2: I don't think there's anything at the Ravenswood that I've been unhappy with.
3: When it comes to food. Location, everything.
2: But no, I mean all the food.
3: I'm just talking about food.
2: Great pizzas and parmies and all the bits and pieces. So I mean, I know that you're gonna love whatever you spend the cash on somewhere along the line. Coast FM, hello, who's this?
4: Hello, this is Tony.
2: Hey Tony, where are you from?
4: Wambra.
2: All right. Have you been to the Ravo recently?
4: Not recently, no. It's been quite a few years.
2: Well, it's about time.
3: Yeah.
2: Let's put you in the draw for $100 to spend there.
3: All right. Just tell me, not my sister nor my brother, but still the child of my mother and father. Who am I?
4: That would be me.
3: Oh. Not my sister nor my brother, still the child of my mother and father. I am me.
2: Ladies and gentlemen.
3: Yep. Yeah. Symbol of that. I'm myself.
2: There's not really anyone left, is there? Well done.
4: Thank you.
3: Good job.
2: Second last one into the draw for the $100 to spend at Ravenswood that we will draw tomorrow morning. So you're in there. Good luck, Tony.
4: Thank you.
2: You're welcome. Have a good day. 8:23 on the coast.
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1: Who's the number one office in WA for 13 years? Number one in Australia and number two globally? It's Harcourt's Mandurah.
2: Hey, I'm Michaela Savage. The telco watchdog says the latest outage is another rough look for Australia's phone networks. Telecommunications industry ombudsman Cynthia Gabert telling the ABC she's exceptionally disappointed, with Telstra customers already lodging complaints after businesses reported lost income and missed jobs.
3: What we're hearing from consumers is a range of challenges, and I think it really highlights how important reliable mobile service is.
2: While the telco says it's mostly fixed, a secondary issue impacting emergency calls, work is continuing. The United States has launched fresh strikes on Iran this morning after Donald Trump says he considered the ceasefire to be over and he's sick of negotiating with Iran's leaders. The US president saying on Truth Social the attacks are in retribution for Iran bombing ships, warning if that happens again, things will get much worse. And Australia's Sarah Snook is up for an Emmy for her role in drama series All Her Fault.
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2: Max King is continuing to close in on his first AFL appearance in more than 2 years. The Saints key forward hasn't played since June 2024 after a frustrating run with injuries. He's told Sevens the agenda setters there's finally some light at the end of the tunnel.
5: There's a little time there where I'm like, we need to sort out what's going on here or else I'm in a bit of trouble. But since then, I've always felt really optimistic that, you know, once we get everything sorted, it's always tough coming back after such a big layoff.
2: And it's 1-2 tonight when Freo hosts Sydney in Perth.
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6: There's a breakdown in Wandi, Quinata Freeway southbound before Agatelle Road. The right lane's blocked traffic, busy back to Belia Drive. Freeway northbound, so Thomas Road to Rolly Road, then Leach Highway to the Mount Henry Bridge. Off and on Old Coast Road northbound at Casuarina Drive in Hallshead, Mandurah Road at the Forum and at Allnut Street. Pinjarra Road at Dower Street again at Lakes Road in Greenfields. And Mandurah Road at Gordon Road again at the Mandurah Up Drive roundabout. A few cars, Ennis Avenue at Dixon Road in Rockingham and Rockingham Road near Agatelle Road in Naval Base. If you spot anything else, call 95815 973. The census is coming this August. You'll get instructions soon on what to do. In the census, every answer matters. Authorised by the Australian Bureau of Statistics, Canberra. 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
9: Morning. Showers increasing today. Only looking at up to 5 mils though. A top of 19 here in Mandurah. Perth expecting 21 and Bunbury 17 today. Tomorrow, a shower or two and 18. Then partly cloudy and sunny as far as the eye can see from the weekend onwards. Expecting tops of around 17 for the weekend. Then should heat up to about 21 by Tuesday. Right now, Perth is sitting on 8 degrees. Rockingham's on 13. And Mandurah right now is sitting on 12.
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0: Harry Styles, American Girls, 97.3 Coast FM. 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Wrong fuel, right solution. It is 19 to 9. Not far off making that magical phone call for cash.
1: Yes, that's
0: right. Or two or three or 75 phone calls, however we need to make.
1: Could be here a while.
0: We'll see. But in the meantime, you get to call us. Your chance to go and check out some RAC Wheels of the Air action.
1: Yes, at RAC Arena, the RAC van isn't coming out.
0: No.
1: So Freestyle Kings Live is coming to RAC Arena, Capture the Crown. Mm. And we're giving you a chance to see that freestyle motocross and BMX live. So these riders are going head-to-head across three huge disciplines, the FMX Best Trick, Best Whip, and BMX, rather, High Air. Mm. 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

0: All the hits, 97.3 Coast FM. Last chance here. Yes. At the cash, we've pumped up with Kevin Gray.
1: Hopefully somebody answers the phone correctly with the phrase, pumped up with Kevin Green, and they score $500 to finish it off because, yes, it is the last chance, all thanks to Kevin Green Real Estate.
2: Pumped up with Kevin Green?
0: Oh, you've got
1: yes!
0: to be kidding.
1: Yes!
0: One phone call.
1: You did it!
0: And Steph...
2: I've been
0: Mandurah.
2: Waiting since you guys started this competition to do this. I have an alarm on every Thursday.
1: Oh, and my God. Well, you deserve that $500. Well done.
0: I didn't know how long this was going to take. I didn't realise first time lucky.
1: We were settling in for a long haul, but
0: we
1: no.
0: Were.
1: Straight away.
2: Yeah, I've been ready every week, every morning. I'm so that, yes.
1: Good Steph. Job. You have $500. Done. What are you going to spend that on?
2: Well, actually, I need a spare tyre, so I'm going to get that my car sorted.
0: Okay. Oh,
1: excellent. Well, that's
0: perfect.
1: Instead of pumping it up with fuel, you're pumping it up with tyres.
0: Exactly.
2: Tyres, exactly.
1: Some air in your tyres.
0: Well, there you go. I can't believe how easy that was.
1: How good. Well,
2: that was wonderful.
1: That's all done and dusted thanks to Kevin Green Real Estate. Well done. You've taken out the final $500 with Pumped Up with Kevin
2: so
1: Green.
2: Thank you. Oh, thank you so much.
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1: Who's the number one office in WA for 13 years? Number one in Australia and number two globally? It's Harcourt's Mandurah.
2: Hey, I'm Michaela Savage. The telco watchdog says the latest outage is another rough look for Australia's phone networks. Telecommunications industry ombudsman Cynthia Gabert telling the ABC she's exceptionally disappointed, with Telstra customers already lodging complaints after businesses reported lost income and missed jobs.
3: What we're hearing from consumers is a range of challenges, and I think it really highlights how important reliable mobile service is.
2: While the telco says it's mostly fixed, a secondary issue impacting emergency calls, work is continuing. The United States has launched fresh strikes on Iran this morning after Donald Trump says he considered the ceasefire to be over and he's sick of negotiating with Iran's leaders. The US president saying on Truth Social the attacks are in retribution for Iran bombing ships, warning if that happens again, things will get much worse. And Australia's Sarah Snook is up for an Emmy for her role in drama series All Her Fault.
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2: Max King is continuing to close in on his first AFL appearance in more than 2 years. The Saints key forward hasn't played since June 2024 after a frustrating run with injuries. He's told Sevens the agenda set is there's finally some light at the end of the tunnel.
5: There's a little time there where I'm like, we need to sort out what's going on here or else I'm in a bit of trouble. But since then, I've always felt really optimistic that, you know, once we get everything sorted, it's always tough coming back after such a big layoff.
2: And it's 1-2 tonight when Freo hosts Sydney in Perth.
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6: Morning, showers increasing today. We're expecting up to 5 millimetres and a top of 19 here in Mandurah. 21 in Perth today and 17 in Bunbury. Tomorrow, a shower or two, not much in that though, and a top of 18. Then partly cloudy across the weekend, expecting tops of about 17 degrees. Things will warm up and the sun will continue shining throughout next week. Right now, Perth is sitting on 11. Rockingham is up to 15 and Mandurah right now is on 14 degrees.
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7: Got to sort the new one for Sunny Federa. Rihanna's also lined up as part of this 97-minute music marathon. But right now, Sam Fender and Olivia Dean to kick it off.
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1: 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I know.

0: 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It's Nicky and DeMello here for the 97-minute music marathon, and you've got last chances to check out Lightscape at Kings Park back again as part of the drive home with Rob this afternoon.
1: Yes, if you would like to head along to see Lightscape before it's gone for another year, because it doesn't hang around all the time at Kings Park. It's a beautiful winter wonderland, really, with all the light displays throughout Kings Park. There's a marshmallow roasting stations. You can get mulled wine, hot chocolate as you walk around. There's food trucks there as well. So, yeah, it's a great night out for the whole family. And, of course, the beautiful lights. You can check it out on us with your final tickets up for grabs. Rod has them this afternoon for your drive home, or you can get them now through Ticketek.
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0: 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Nikki and DeMello, thanks to Aussie Fuel Fixer. Wrong fuel in, don't start it. Aussie Fuel Fixer will whip it back out for you. Properly. We'll just move on, shall
1: we? All right, let's.
0: That's us done for Thursday. You know what? I couldn't bring on a Friday any quicker.
1: I know. Bring it on. Tomorrow we'll celebrate all day long because yes. It will be Friday.
0: All the joy. Friday jam, Steve Allen talking sport, all of that tomorrow.
1: All right, catch you then.
0: See ya.

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1: Hello there, I'm Matthew Layton. The government says there are no confirmed deaths linked to the Telstra outage, but the pressure is still piling on. Some 000 calls still failed overnight, and Telstra could now be facing millions of dollars in fines. Communications Minister Annika Wells telling the ABC she wants more answers.
2: We've had people working through the night, and Telstra was speaking with both my team and the 000 custodian and their team overnight about that second issue that they've identified as a residual network issue that was still impacting calls for some users.
1: Regional Victorian rail passengers may finally get moving today after Telstra's outage crippled V-Line. A raid tied to three public shootings has uncovered five semi-automatic weapons and $10,000 worth of drugs at a safe house in Sydney's southwest, with 11 people charged. And Australia's trade ties with India are getting a big shove along, with Australian Super pumping in $500 million and Aussie universities preparing to open campuses there.
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1: Hawthorne will be without Nick Watson again for its big clash with Carlton. The Hawks are playing it safe with his minor hammy issue, despite coach Sam Mitchell saying he hit 88% of top speed at training. Connor Nash is also facing a nervous wait, with his neck injury possibly ending his season. And Tim English is no lock for Sunday, with the Bulldogs keeping a close eye on his sore back. He battled through ruck duties last week. Coach Luke Beveridge says training will decide whether he faces West Coast.
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4: Showers increasing for us today, with tops of 21 for Perth, 19 in Rockingham and Mandurah, 17 degrees in Bunbury. Shower 2 tomorrow, we're looking at 18 degrees, partly cloudy on Saturday, 17, mostly sunny on Sunday, 17, Monday sunny, 17, and Tuesday sunny. Tops of 19 degrees at this stage. Currently in Perth, it's sitting on a chilly 14 degrees, a little bit warmer in Rockingham and Mandurah, 16 and 15, and Bunno sitting on 13 right now.
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1: Martin Garrix, Ed Sheeran. 97.3 Coast FM. A lot of people going, well, how come they're working together? It's a strange combo, 12 years in the making.
2: First time when I told people that I was going to work with Ed Sheeran, they were like, huh? How's that going to sound? Like, Ed Sheeran doesn't do this stuff, and I don't know how his voice will sound on the track. But that was like the challenge for Ed and me to like combine both our worlds and find like a middle way. Yeah, it was very challenging, but in the end, we were both super happy with the result.
1: 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Going to play you some Swifty in a sec, Ed, mate.
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0: Thank you, Bruno. 97.3 Coast FM, playing you all the hits. Coming up to 11 o'clock, got some old school from the very early 2000s for you in just a few. After 11, going to play you that house tour, the innuendo from this lady. House tour, I could take you to the first, second, third floor, and I promise none of this is a matter. Her name is Sabrina Carpenter. I just want you to come inside. Back that up with some old school Green Day for you. 97.3 Coast FM, playing you all the hits across your workday. We're doing it for Rockingham Ford. 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
1: Hello there, Matthew Layton with you. Opposition leader Angus Taylor is backing Sarah Henderson after she test-called 000 during Telstra's outage. He says the Shadow Communications Minister was doing her job and claims the calls only happened because the Minister was missing in action.
2: The reason she has to do this is because of the failure of Labor. 7 hours. Not a word. Not a word. I mean, seriously. The Minister needs to get a grip. She needs to do a job.
1: Victoria's V-Line trains are slowly moving again after yesterday's Telstra outage froze the whole regional network, but delays will roll on through the day. Police say an alleged safe house in Sydney's southwest has been cracked open, with 11 people charged and 5 semi-automatic firearms seized. There's a fresh push to make Australia and India even closer mates on trade. The leaders are meeting business figures in Melbourne. And US President Donald Trump says talks with Iran are no longer worth it as America launches fresh strikes over alleged attacks on ships in the Strait of Hormuz.
3: Buying, selling or leasing? Trust the unmatched expertise of the number one office in Western Australia for 13 consecutive years. Harcourts Mandurah.
1: Hawthorn is taking the no funny business approach with Nick Watson. He will miss Saturday night against Carlton after testing his hamstring. Coach Sam Mitchell saying it's not worth the risk.
4: Just from a confidence point of view, we don't feel like it's worth the risk with him, so he'll miss one more and he'll be available for next week.
1: While Connor Nash is still battling a tricky neck injury. And Egypt has kicked its Argentina loss upstairs to FIFA, with the Football Federation demanding a closer look at the referee.
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7: Good morning. Showers increasing today. 21 for Perth, 19 in both Rockingham and Mandurah, 17 degrees in Bunno. Shower 2 tomorrow, 18 degrees. Saturday, partly cloudy, 17. Mostly sunny now on Sunday, 17. Monday and Tuesday, sunny days, tops around 17 and 19 degrees. Right now, Perth, Rockingham and Mandurah all sitting on 17 degrees. Bunno, Bunbury, you're currently sitting on 15.
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1: 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That was Sabrina Carpenter. This is new. For Olivia Rodrigo. It's called Stupid Song. We'll get it on for you next. 97.3 Coast FM.
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2: And once again, it's time to delve into the Dune universe, amongst other things, with entertainment news. And Nikki?
3: Thank you. Yes, the new trailer for Dune Part 3 is here. The epic conclusion is set nearly two decades after the last flick, with Emperor Paul Atreides facing a fallout from his ascent to power as political plots and a galaxy-wide holy war endangers the future only he can see. Starring Timothée Chalamet, Zendaya, of course, Jason Momoa, Florence Pugh, Rebecca Ferguson, Anya Taylor-Joy, Robert Pattinson, and Oscar winner Javier Bardem, here is the latest trailer.
4: You've destroyed thousands of worlds.
5: What are your thoughts on that?
4: I think you're way beyond redemption.
5: Why are you here?
4: To deliver a peace proposal.
5: Peace is a good thing. Why should I refuse?
4: Because it's meant to destroy you.
3: There you go. Dune Part 3 is out in cinemas from December 18. The 2026 Emmy nominations are out.
2: Oh, yes.
3: With The Pitt and the final season of Hacks dominating the pack this year. Mm-hmm. The Pitt leads with 25 nominations. Hacks follows closely with 24. The Pitt won Best Drama Series last year as well, and the show will battle it out against Pluribus for the top prize again. Mm. Mark Ruffalo and Gary Oldman are up for Best Lead Actor, and Zendaya and Carrie Coon will battle it out for Best Lead Actress.
2: Gary Oldman.
3: All right, you've picked it already.
2: I have. Slow Horses is great.
3: Yeah, all right. The Emmy Awards take place on Monday, September 14th. And Universal's Britney Spears biopic is moving forward.

0: this will be more successful than the Madonna one.
1: Well, the Madonna one's not even happening, is it?
0: That's what I mean.
1: Well, apparently it's moving forward.
0: Okay.
1: The film will adapt Spears' 2023 best-selling memoir, The Woman in Me. Mm. So if you've read that, that's kind of what they're working off. It details her rise to fame, significant relationships, of course, including her one with Justin Timberlake, and her struggles with the 13-year conservatorship. The Woman in Me sold over 6 million copies worldwide when it was released, and Universal, of course, had intense competition to buy the rights for the biopic, as you can imagine.
0: Yeah.
1: It's going to be done by Wicked director John M. Chu and also the creator of The New Girl. So it's a strange
0: combo.
1: Team up,
0: yeah.
1: But I'm interested to see what happens. No casting or release date as of yet, but yes, Britney Spears' biopic is on the way.
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0: 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Sign of a good producer is someone that can hear something that no one else can hear and just make it better, right?
1: No broke boys, no new friends. I'm that pressure, give me my tens. Ain't no lie.
0: Tinashe, no broke shame. Boys.
1: Call me, then you know, keep pay.
0: They thought about, can we remix this?
1: No broke boys, no new friends.
0: Yes, we can. Disco Lions, Tinashe's No Broke Boys. We'll chuck it on in minutes for you. 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

0: Tinashe, Disco Lines, No Broke Boys, 97.3 Coast FM. 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Hit Fuel Watch. That's Miley. And this is from the 2000s. We'll get it on for you as a part of your noughties at noon after midday. I want a girl with a short skirt and a long remember cake? Jacket. Do that for you as well. Moby is coming up. And Mary J. Blige. Nothing but tunes from the noughties. We've got you. After midday, 97.3 Coast FM.
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9: I'm in Chanel. Hey, it's Tyler, and here's my song, Chanel. You gotta turn me up.
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1: Good afternoon, I'm Matthew Layton. Telstra's boss is flying home from Europe as the telco keeps cleaning up its outage mess. Chief Financial Officer Michael Ackland says CEO Vicky Brady is on the first available flight back while Telstra works through the 000 fallout.
2: She got on the first plane that she could get onto to get back. She came back immediately, changed her plans and got back here. She'll be back here as soon as she possibly could.
1: There have been hundreds of welfare checks with seven callers saying they needed help. It is all about the India relationship today with PM Anthony Albanese hosting Indian leader Narendra Modi in Melbourne. Super, universities and uranium are taking centre stage. Fresh American strikes have hit Iran, with US President Donald Trump tearing up the ceasefire and saying he sees little point in more talks. And former Woodside government relations worker Georgia Tree will run for WA Labor in Secret Harbour after Paul Papalia's retirement triggered a by-election in the growing coastal seat.
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1: Yet to win a match in five games in charge, Dean Solomon says he's still loving every minute in the hot seat of the Bombers. The interim coach revealing he's yet to have a conversation with President Andrew Welsh about applying for the permanent gig.
4: No conversations, not at the moment. Again, just focusing on what I need to focus on, and right here, right now, it's his playing group and his football club and ensuring that we're more competitive than what we were against St Kilda, and it doesn't look like that going forward.
1: The Bombers face the daunting task of the Lions at the Gabba on Sunday.
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8: Showers increasing, the Savo is what the Bureau says. A shower or two tomorrow, 18 degrees. Saturday, partly cloudy, 17. Mostly sunny and 17 on Sunday. Monday, sunny, 17. Tuesday, sunny and 19 degrees. Those showers increasing today to a top of 21 for Perth, 19 for Rockingham and Mandurah, 18 degrees in Bunbury.
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8: Yeah, the big hits you know and love from the 2000s. Some that you might have forgotten about. In fact, we're going to play you some old school Moby in just a sec. Mary J. Blige coming up right now. Let's chuck on Miley for you and see you again. 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

0: 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It is your Noughties at Noon. My name is Squinty. Getting you through it. I'm going to play you something from Crystal Waters in just a sec. This song is called My Time. 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

0: A dude from this movie, Dukes of Hazzard, is back on our big screens again. Johnny Knoxville with the new Jackass movie. That is These Boots Are Made for Walking, Jessica Simpson, 97.3 Coast FM. How you doing? My name is Squinty, getting you through your workday. And we're currently playing songs from the noughties. You know, we do it every Monday to Thursday, noughties at noon. Hey, Barefoot Raw Catch-Up 3.4 is happening. 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

0: 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This is Bananas, B-A-N-A-N-A. Anyway, I think Gwen Stefani's taught me how to spell. Noughties at Noon, 97.3 Coast FM. I've got one more tune coming up, and then after it, we'll play you something old that's new again. That I'm Blue tune. You know the one I'm talking about. Get that on for you as well. Kevin Parker, a.k.a. Tame Impala. Our very own dude out of Perth with Dracula. We'll take you back to the early 2000s with Nickelback. You know, the band you love to hate or hate to love? 97.3 Coast FM, all the hits.
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2: Hey there, I'm Brett Thomas. Telstra has revealed a second software defect prevented hundreds more 000 calls from connecting. CFO Michael Ackland says they've now conducted more than 600 welfare checks while police are attempting to contact another 170 people.
3: One call is unacceptable, one missed call, which is why we have the welfare check process in place so that we are as rapidly as possible following up with people whenever there is a failed call.
2: Donald Trump has declared the ceasefire is over as the United States bombed 90 Iranian military targets in response to attacks on three commercial ships in the Strait of Hormuz. In retaliation, Iran claims it's hit US bases in Bahrain and Kuwait with missiles and drones. Anthony Albanese is meeting with India's leader in Melbourne, calling Narendra Modi a trusted partner in his first visit to Australia in 3 years. A new national data has revealed a spike in the amount of young people seeking mental health support. 40% of Aussies aged 16 to 24 have experienced a mental health disorder.
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2: Tim English is no guarantee of lining up for the Western Bulldogs against the Eagles on Sunday. The ruckman is struggling with back soreness. Coach Luke Beveridge admits they are light on for replacements and using Rory Lobb as a sole ruck is an ideal.
5: Striking a balance with that is important to the team. We'd like to have Rory play forward a bit as well as ruck, so whether we can achieve that.
2: While Hawthorn has ruled out Nick Watson from their blockbuster with the Blues this weekend, the star forward will miss a second match with a hamstring niggle.
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8: Showers increasing for us today with tops of 21 degrees for Perth, 19 Rockingham Mandurah, 17 to 18 degrees in Bunbury. Shower or two tomorrow, 18 degrees Saturday. Partly cloudy, 17. Sunday, mostly sunny, 17. Monday, sunny, 17. And Tuesday, sunny and 19 degrees.
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0: 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We've got Swiftie for you. That Toy Story 5 tune. I knew it. I knew you. But I knew it. I knew you. Yep. And we can go from that to playing you some old school Chili's. 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

0: The Biebs and our very own Kid Laroi. Coast FM with Nikki and DeMello. They're back to wake you up tomorrow morning. I mean, it's July now.
1: Coles is celebrating Christmas in July.
2: I know, it's really big this year. Out of nowhere.
1: I know. I
2: hams are on the shelf. It's crazy.
1: I suppose hams can be around all the time-ish.
2: But I don't see them.
1: No.
2: Normally, until Christmas.
1: I think the trick is the fruit mince pies. That's the thing in stores as we speak. That's going to be here pretty much all year from here.
2: Yeah, because no one's going to buy them and they're going to stay there until Christmas.
1: You might as well just leave them up.
0: Yeah, mince pies suck. I hate them so much. I'm sorry to anyone who likes them, but no. I'm all about the ham, though. Bring on the ham for me. And probably DeMello as well. Nikki and DeMello's Brekkie Show back tomorrow morning. Your chance to score with the riddle. That's going to be drawn tomorrow. And chatting all things sport just after 8. Be here for it. Nikki and DeMello here at Coast FM.
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1: Hey there, I'm Brett Thomas. Telstra says 000 services are back online after a second software defect meant the amount of failed calls doubled from yesterday's update to more than 600. Chief Financial Officer Michael Ackland says they will continue to investigate the issue.
2: Now, mobile networks are complex and we will continue to work through further changes to ensure we have the most robust solution, but customers can feel confident in calling 000.
1: While public transport is slowly getting back to normal in Victoria after a second morning of mass V-line cancellations to regional destinations, the US military has revealed it struck 90 targets in Iran to hold it account for what it says is unjustified aggression in the Strait of Hormuz, Donald Trump declaring the ceasefire is over. Anthony Albanese is poised to sign a major uranium deal to send shipments to India, meeting with its Prime Minister Narendra Modi in Melbourne. And Gout Gout will miss the World Under 20 titles in the US later this year, revealing he's suffered a hamstring injury at training.
3: With leading brands like Sealy Posturepedic, King Coil and Tempur, 40 Winks is serious about sleep. 40 Winks, Coburn, Rockingham and Mandurah.
1: Harley Reid is racking up contested footy, but also a few too many umpire calls against him for West Coast's liking. Eagles coach Andrew McWalter says they're helping the young gun find the sweet spot between bullish and costly.
4: I love the way Harley competes. Now, I don't love that he is the most whistled player of all time, and we're working really hard with Harley to find the balance.
1: West Coast take on the Western Bulldogs at Marvel on Sunday. The Dogs could be without ruckman Tim English. Round 18 begins tonight. Frio and the Swans in a top two blockbuster at Optus Stadium.
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7: So partly cloudy, showers, top of 19, Mandurah, Rockingham and Bunbury, 21 degrees in Perth. 12 overnight tonight, minimum 18 as your max tomorrow. Partly cloudy, showers, windy in the PM though, that should ease for you later. The weekend looks to be pretty good. Fine day, sunshine, 16 Saturday, 17 Sunday.
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9: Let's get the party started. 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That's when I knew that your heart was scarring. 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Like, wait, babe, let me

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0: 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What are we, 32 minutes from getting you to Lightscape as well? This is big in Perth, Kings Park. Up the road, yes, but once you're there, all organised. Be here for 3 p.m. Pompeii to play. Ray is here. 3 minutes.
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0: Well, it's officially have been Rodrigo'd. She is everywhere right now. Olivia Rodrigo, Drop Dead. 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Big night of basketball for the Flames tonight, heading to Bendat Basketball Centre for a game against the Hawks. And tomorrow night it is the Magic V. Who are they playing? Playing the Tigers tomorrow night at the Mark. A tip off there, 6:30 for the ladies, 8:30 for the men. What's on around town? You can find out. Hit us up at coastlife.com.au anytime you like. I can tell you what's happening here in just a few minutes. This guy. And we're counting down to Lightscape tickets, 15 minutes from here.
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0: The name is Rachel Fahim. The hit is Deep End. 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And we stream on Listener, by the way, L-I-S-T-N-R. 2:55 weather in town. Well, it's a little cloudy, a little wet as well. Tops of 19 around Mandurah, Rockingham and Bunbury. A little warmer in Perth, 21. Not so cold this evening, though we'll be 12, 18 tomorrow, partly cloudy. Updates coming for you along with traffic and news, everything you need. Plus those tickets. Hang out here for Lightscape 2026. Some of the sounds coming. A 10-year-old DJ Snake here. How about 18 years ago? Get you all the hits here. Next.
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1: Hey there, I'm Brett Thomas. Opposition leader Angus Taylor is backing Sarah Henderson after she test-called 000 during Telstra's outage. He says the shadow communications minister was doing her job and claims the calls only happened because Annika Wells was missing in action.
2: The reason she has to do this is because of the failure of Labor. 7 hours, not a word. Not a word. I mean, seriously, the minister needs to get a grip. She needs to do a job.
1: And Telstra's updated the amount of fail calls to 000 to more than 600. Victoria's V-Line trains are slowly moving again after yesterday's Telstra outage froze the whole regional network, but delays will roll on through the day. Anthony Albanese has announced a major uranium deal with India, saying exports will flow for peaceful purposes. He's holding trade meetings with India's PM Narendra Modi in Melbourne. And US President Donald Trump says talks with Iran are no longer worth it as America launches fresh strikes over alleged attacks on ships in the Strait of Hormuz.
3: The Ravenswood Hotel, on the banks of the Murray River. The perfect place to catch up. The Ravenswood Hotel.
1: Luke Beveridge has lashed out at the AFL for handing Will Lewis a fine for staging after a scuffle with Swans defender Nick Blakey last round. The Dogs challenged the sanction at the tribunal but failed, and the coach says it's staggering their medical report that Lewis had trouble breathing wasn't believed.
4: What the AFL are saying to us is if you get hit, or regardless of whether you do or you don't, if you stay down, you can still be charged with staging.
1: Round 18 kicks off tonight with a ripper 1v2, the Dockers and Sydney at Optus Stadium.
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5: Quinana Freeway northbound, so Mortimer Road through to Anchortail Road. Freeway southbound at the Mount Henry Bridge, Armidale Road through to Russell Road and Mortimer Road through to Mundajong Road. A few cars, Old Coast Road northbound at Casuarina Drive in Halls Head, Pinchower Road at Sutton Street, again at Anstruther Road and at Dower Street. Mandurah Road at the Forum at Allnut Street and near Gordon Road. A few cars, Pinchower Road at Lakes Road in Greenfields. And further up, Ennis Avenue at Dixon Road and again at Council Avenue in Rockingham. 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
13: 19 degrees across Mandurah, Rockingham, Bunbury, 21 in Perth, partly cloudy with showers. 12 degrees your minimum, 18 partly cloudy showers tomorrow. Will be windy in the PM, though it should ease for you later tomorrow night. The weekend looks to be pretty good. Fine day, sunshine. 16 Saturday, 17 Sunday.
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0: Once upon a time, Juicy J, the guy on that record doing the rap, was on everyone's record, right? The featuring dude. Then came Snoop Dogg, you know? How things change. Anyway, 97.3 Coast FM, home of all the hits, 324 Freeway North. It is busy. At this stage, where are we looking there? Like Mortimer Road? All the way up to Rolly Road at this point, if you are freeway southing it. You've got a busy run from Armidale Road. Christy will update you in just a few minutes. I got Ashley on the phone. How's things?
1: Not a great deal. Just pulling back into the work driveway and thought I'd call and try and get myself some tickets.
0: Anything to delay going back to work, right?
1: Correct.
0: Right?
1: I'm sat in the car and just waiting for the time to call.
0: Well, look, you've hit the right time and you got the tickets. Ash, congratulations.
1: Thank you.
0: Would you like a round of applause? It can be organised.
1: Always.
0: All right.
1: Thank you. Thank you.
0: It is just me here, so look, here with me. Woo! There it is. Woo! That'll do, yes?
1: So good. Yeah, okay. Thank you.
0: So, Lightscape 2026, it is amazing. I can just tell you straight up, you'll love it. It's a guarantee.
1: Right.
0: Hinks Park at night, you just cannot beat the views, but also the setup there, amazing. Ash, so yeah.
1: So good. Oh, yeah, I'm keen. Awesome.
0: Okay. Nothing you want to say before we sort of say goodbye to each other? Anything you want to say? Friends, family?
1: Nothing exciting to report, no.
0: Okay. Well, look, something has happened today at least. This, right?
1: We love it so much. Appreciate it.
0: It's a pleasure. We've got some more tickets for you tomorrow. Lightscape 2026. Ticket tech for yours or win them here. Imagine Dragons. Let's get your bones. Let's get you Derulo. Coming here. 3 minutes.
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1: There's a crash in South Perth, Kwinana Freeway southbound before Mill Point Road. The left emergency lane's closed by incident response. It's busy back into the city. Further down, freeway southbound, so Manning Road and Armidale to Russell and Mortimer to Mundajong, a freeway northbound, Mortimer to Angatell, and a few cars near the city. Off and on Mandurah Road northbound at Allnut Street, Mandurah Road southbound at Mandurah Terrace at Gordon Road, again at the Mandurah Gordup Drive roundabout. Pincharra Road at Sutton Street, again at Darwin Street and Lakes Road in Greenfields, and Mandurah Road southbound at Singleton Beach Road too. 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

Heads up tomorrow morning, Nikki DeMello. 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Welcome to your drive home. I can tell you there's a bit of activity if you're a footballer and you play Masters. Masters means you're really good. That's what it is. Round 8, AFL Masters fixtures coming up for Sunday week, July 19th, Stan Twite Reserve in Rockingham. We have the men's and the ladies over 33s playing throughout the day, a game starting from 10:30, finishing around 4:30. It doesn't end there, of course. Details on everything you need to know, hit us up, coastlive.com.au. 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
4: 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Well, you deserve that $500. 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
0: A big morning pumped up with Kevin Green, $500. Well done, Stephanie. I can tell you tomorrow, tickets are up for grabs. 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Now, if you're into BMX riding, freestyle, MX, this is all the rage here, right? 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Catch up anytime you like. Who's calling it? We've got your Drake next. We've got your Huntrix. We've got your Wait Straight happening here within 3 minutes. Ooh, wow. All the hits.
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1: Hey there, I'm Brett Thomas. Telstra's chief is flying home from a holiday in Europe as the telco keeps cleaning up its outage mess. Chief Financial Officer Michael Ackland says CEO Vicky Brady is on her way back as Telstra works through the 000 fallout.
2: She got on the first plane that she could get onto to get back. She came back immediately, changed her plans and got back here. She'll be back here as soon as she possibly could.
1: And after a second software failure, it's emerged more than 600 emergency calls couldn't connect. More than 20,000 people are expected at Marvel Stadium tonight for a Melbourne Meets Modi event with India's Prime Minister Narendra Modi. Before the gathering, he announced a deal with Anthony Albanese to secure a steady supply of Australian uranium. Our PM says it's for peaceful purposes.
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1: And fresh American strikes have hit 90 targets in Iran, with US President Donald Trump tearing up the ceasefire and saying he sees little point in more negotiations.
4: Test drive the GWM Aura. 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
1: We'll get an early taste of what's to come in the AFL finals at Optus Stadium tonight as the Dockers host the Swans in a top two showdown. Despite Frio's 14-match winning streak coming to an end last weekend at the hand of the Giants, Lee Montagna is tipping a quick rebound.
5: Well, if the Swans win, it's only 4% difference. So depending on the margin, Swans could go to top, but I don't think they will. I think Frio should win this game at home and bounce back.
1: And Hawthorn has ruled out Nick Watson from their blockbuster with Carlton this weekend. The star forward will miss a second match with a hamstring niggle.
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6: The crash near South Perth, Kwinana Freeway southbound before Mill Point Road. The left emergency lane's closed by incident response and traffic is busy back to around Loftus Street. Further down, freeway southbound, so Canning Highway to the Mount Henry Bridge and Belia Drive to Rolly Road. Freeway northbound, Mortimer to Rolly, then South Terrace into the city. A Cumandra Road northbound approaching Allnut Street, Mandurah Road southbound at Gordon Road and Mandurah Gordup Drive roundabout. Pinchama Road at Sun Street again at Anstruther Road at Downer Street and Lakes Road in Greenfields. And also Mandurah Road outbound at Mariners Cove Drive in Dudley Park. If you spot anything else, call 9581597 3. The census is coming this August. You'll get instructions soon on what to do. 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
9: A 12 degree overnight, 18 partly cloudy, showers tomorrow. Will be windy through to the PM though, easing for tomorrow evening. The weekend looks to be pretty good. Fine day, sunshine, 16 degrees Saturday, 17 Sunday. Currently in Mandurah, 18. Rockingham, 19. 22 in Perth, 18 in Pinjarra, 17 in Bunbury.
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Traffic if you are southbound Berrigan Drive, just after. If you are northbound, just after Mortimer Road, busy Mantra Road, Gilmore Avenue, and Dixon Road, Ennis Avenue, that big spot in Rockingham that's busy every single day, also busy at Carby Street. Christy with your update here within 10 minutes. 97.3 Coast FM, all the hits, The Cure, Olivia Rodrigo.

0: Eminem. 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Rihanna, 8 straight. Another coming for you within 29 minutes from here. 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All the hits as we drive you home. Rod Molden, hello. Weather in town, it's wet. Let's be honest, it's going to be a little bit that way for at least tomorrow as well. 18 degrees, partly cloudy, showers, a little windy as well. Let's get a traffic update for you in just a few minutes. Getting calls, by the way, for the Parkinson's WA Mega Bingo Night, which is coming up for you tomorrow night. That's at Peel Thunder at their group stadium, and it's going to be a group of people raising a whole bunch of money for Parkinson's disease. This is a bingo night that if you can make it, I would, as they're doing a lot of amazing things tomorrow night. Door prizes, raffles, lots of fun happening, and of course, World Parkinson's Awareness Day is the 11th. So, let's get all the info right now, coastlife.com.au. Check it out. Thanks to Harvey Norman, Carpet and Flooring Mandurah, 9 Gordon Road, free measure and quote on carpet rugs, waterproof hybrid flooring, and timber, the Coast Street Sheet. All right, hits coming for you. Mr. Mars, the romantic. Let's get you the Kid Leroy. All the hits here and your traffic updates. Let's do it.
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2: Still that crash in South Perth, Kwinana Freeway southbound before Mill Point Road. The left emergency lane is closed, busy back to Loftus Street. Further down, Freeway southbound at Canning Highway to Mount Henry Bridge and Armidale Road to Rolly. Freeway northbound Thomas to Rolly, then Mill Point Road to the city. A few cars, Mandurah Road southbound from Manjgordup Drive roundabout through to Murdoch Drive, Mandurah Road northbound at Allnut Street. Pinchyama Road at Sutton Street, Dower Street, Lakes Road in Greenfields, Mandurah Road southbound at Mandurah Terrace again at Gordon Road. And Anderson Avenue southbound from Dixon Road to Council Avenue in Rockingham. If you spot anything else, call 958-15973. 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

0: That is the Kid Laroi. This is 97.3 Coast FM, home of all the hits, 4:53. Looking at that radar and a whole bunch of rain over Pinjarra, Dwellinger, Boddington, getting a little bit wet. A bit of a cell sitting just off the coast of Mandurah and a whole bunch behind it. So a bit of weather on the way for us. I know it's raining already, but there's a bit more coming by the looks. You know, 12 degrees overnight, 18 degrees, partly cloudy, showers, windy. That sort of thing for you tomorrow. Let's check on that fuel and the cheap stuff here. X-Convenience Erskine. That's where you'll find the cheap ULP at 165.5. Stay there for the premium this afternoon, 179.5. 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The Geely EX2, by the way, features Australia's first trunk in the front. It's the Frunk. It's deceptively spacious. Check it out at Geely Rockingham. All right, 8 straight is coming here. Cherry Bomb. Got you the fresh hits and, of course, the big ones here as well. Get you Kendrick Lamar and SZA here. Next.
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0: Zambrero has dropped a new fat tucker. 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
1: Hey there, I'm Brett Thomas. Telstra has revealed a second software defect prevented hundreds more 000 calls from connecting. CFO Michael Ackland says they've now conducted more than 600 welfare checks while police are attempting to contact another 170 people.
2: One call is unacceptable, one missed call, which is why we have the welfare check process in place so that we are as rapidly as possible following up with people whenever there is a failed call.
1: Donald Trump has declared the ceasefire is over as the United States bombed 90 Iranian military targets in response to attacks on three commercial ships in the Strait of Hormuz. In retaliation, Iran claims it's hit US bases in Bahrain and Kuwait with missiles and drones. Anthony Albanese is meeting with India's leader in Melbourne, calling Narendra Modi a trusted partner in his first visit to Australia in 3 years. A new national data has revealed a spike in the amount of young people seeking mental health support. 40% of Aussies aged 16 to 24 have experienced a mental health disorder.
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1: Harley Reid is racking up contested footy, but also a few too many umpire calls against him for West Coast's liking. Eagles coach Andrew McWalter says they're helping the young gun find the sweet spot between bullish and costly.
4: I love the way Harley competes. Now, I don't love that he is the most whistled player of all time, and we're working really hard with Harles to find the balance.
1: West Coast take on the Western Bulldogs at Marvel on Sunday. The Dogs could be without ruckman Tim English. Round 18 begins tonight. Frio and the Swans in a top two blockbuster at Optus Stadium.
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5: Still that crash in South Perth, Kwinana Freeway southbound before Mill Point Road. The left emergency lane is closed by incident response and traffic busy back to around Vincent Street. Further down, freeway southbound, so Manning Road and Armidale Road to Rolly Road. Freeway northbound, Thomas to Rolly, Leach Highway to Canning Highway and Mill Point Road to Vincent Street. A few cars, Old Coast Road at Casuarina Drive in Halls Head. Pinchyarra Road at Sutton Street to get at Anstruther Road and Dower Street. Mandurah Road at the Forum at Allnut Street. Pinchyarra Road at Lakes Road in Greenfields. And Rockingham Road southbound through Naval Base and Kwinana Beach. If you spot anything else, call 95815973. The census is coming this August. 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
0: Coast FM weather.
10: We'll be wet overnight, 12 degrees, your minimum 18 degrees. Partly cloudy showers tomorrow. Windy across the day, should ease for you later on. Weekend looks to be good, actually. Fine day, sunshine, 16 Saturday, 17 Sunday. And next week looks to be pretty good. Monday, Tuesday, tops there, 17s to 18s. Right now in Mandurah, 17 degrees. Rockingham, 18. Perth sitting on 19. Pinjarra, 17. 16 in Bunbury.
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10: 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Yours tomorrow with Nikki and DeMello. 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

name is Cherry Bomb. Phyllis got the red hair, and Mandy Lee, that's the real name. Driving home this afternoon, maybe the whole drive safe thing is inspiring me to give you traffic. If you are on Armidale Road, you're heading south, you'll get better by Thomas Road. That's a promise. Christy will update you within 10 minutes. 8 straight with

0: It's 97.3 Coast FM, 533. Sean Paul, part of your race trade, which we'll do again here tomorrow, 4 p.m., 5 p.m. Of course, Friday jams as well, which is a bit of a bonus. 17 degrees, it's wet, roads are slippery and traffic is busy if you are freewaying south at this point, Armidale Road to Thomas Road. If you are northbound, it picks up from there as well, so Thomas Road into the city. Christy will update you in just a few minutes. Shout to Miami Bakehouse, who are doing the Pie Patrol thing tomorrow, heading to Silver Chain in Greenfields to deliver lunch. It's what they do and what they can do for you next week. All right, hit us up right now at the website, coastlife.com.au. Let us know where you work, how many people are there, you know, all the fun things. And that's the best part. The even better things happen for you next week. The Miami Bakehouse Pie Patrol and Pie Day Friday. Keep your ears across Nicky and DeMello for all the details you need. All right, a few minutes wait here. Traffic's going to hit. Then, Sonny Federa, another song, man.
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2: 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Like, everyone knows the words to all the songs. It's mad.
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4: The crash in South Perth, Kwinana Freeway southbound before Millpoint Road, that's clear. But Freeway southbound, so Vincent Street to Millpoint, then Armidale to Rolly. Freeway northbound, Thomas to Anchortel, South Street to Cranford Avenue and Millpoint Road to the city. A few cars, Mandurah Road at Mariners Cove Drive in Dudley Park, Mandurah Road at the Forum and at Allnut Street, Pinch Yarra Road at Leslie Street again at Dower Street and Lakes Road in Greenfields, and Mandurah Up Drive southbound at the Mandurah Road roundabout. A few cars, Safety Bay Road westbound at Baldivis Road in Baldivis, Rockingham Road southbound at Thomas Road in Kwinana Beach. If you spot anything else, call 958 5973. 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

0: Tis going to be wet overnight tonight and to tomorrow. A little windy as well here. Tops of 18 after 12. We have wet roads as well, so be on top of the space between the car in front of you. That'll be ideal. Lights on, you know, the stuff you need to do. Let's get an update of traffic for you along with weather in town and news at 97.3 Coast FM, your home of all the hits. Now, this guy, Kevin, you know, once upon a time was just Tame Impala, the dude from Perth making music. Now, of course, it's a little different.
1: Kind of chaos. There's always just so much stuff going on. And amongst all of that, like, your music is being unleashed on the world that has just been in your studio doors for 2 years, you know?
0: Of course, now that's touring him twice in Perth, October 24th and 25th at RAC, which is big. Let's get your Dracula here next. All the hits. Thank you for listening. Ooh, wow. All the
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12: Hey there, I'm Brett Thomas. Police have launched an investigation into the death of an elderly South Australian. Liberal Senator Kerri-Ann Liddell alleged an individual passed away after being unable to connect to 000 during Telstra's network outage yesterday. While she was initially accused of causing unnecessary public alarm, it has now prompted police to look into a death that occurred at a regional hospital, with a report to be prepared for the coroner. More than 600 calls to emergency services failed. Telstra CFO Michael Ackland says that's unacceptable.
13: We're focused right now on restoring services, and then we'll work through working with our vendors, working with partners, working with external support, as well as our own teams to understand what has happened.
12: The US military has revealed it struck 90 military targets to hold Iran account for what it says is unjustified aggression in the Strait of Hormuz. Anthony Albanese has signed a major uranium deal to send shipments to India, and Gaukat will miss the World Under 20 titles in the US after suffering a hamstring injury at training.
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12: Harley Reid's been everywhere this season, including on the wrong end of the umpire's whistle. The West Coast star has given away a league-high 48 frees, with coach Andrew McWalter saying they're working hard to curb his aggression.
15: He's been really the main player in our midfield for 3 years now, so he's in a lot of contests, which the whistle's blown a few too many times than we'd like, but we'll keep working with him.
12: The Eagles travel to Melbourne for a meet-up with the Bulldogs on Sunday. Tonight it's Frio and the Swans at Optus Stadium.
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16: On Kwinana Freeway northbound, still a few cars south terrace into the city, and Freeway southbound Power Street to Loftus Street, city to Mill Point Road and at Russell Road. A little bit of movement, Old Coast Road northbound at Casuarina Drive in Halls Head, Mandurah Road at the Forum and at Allnut Street, Pinchower Road at Dower Street again at Lakes Road in Greenfields, and Mandurah Road south and at Seals Beach Road. A little sticky Safety Bay Road westbound at Baldivis Road, Ennis Avenue northbound at Wilmot Drive in Waikiki, and Mandurah Road at Ennis Avenue in East Rockingham. 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
19: Overnight lows of 12, top of 19 for tomorrow. Partly cloudy, showers, windy through to the PM, easing for you later tomorrow night. The weekend looks to be good. Fine day, sunshine, 16 Saturday, 17 Sunday, Monday and Tuesday next week, sunshine.
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0: All the hits happening. Tones and I with David Guetta and Teddy Swim. Success. So, I mean, it's really happening, yes?
1: I mean, it's something that I never thought would ever happen to me. You know, it seems like something that I maybe have dreamed, and even right now, because I just don't feel like it's real.
0: And, of course, joining The Voice as the secret fifth. I mean, secret in itself, all over the TV. Anyway. The Voice. Look out for Tones and I. Welcome to 97.3 Coast FM, home of all the hits. For the kids, for the holidays, Les Mills dance classes happening at the Murray Aquatic and Leisure Centre in Pinjarra. There's also teen makeup workshops happening at Lesser Hall in Pinjarra on Wednesday the 15th from 2 o'clock. Details on both, hit us up, coastlive.com.au. 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Get you self-aware here next. And talking of big names on the old TikTok. Get you Miley Cyrus here next. All the hits.
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1: Taking a final look at the roads this evening, Mandra Road cooling down at Allnut Street and Murdoch Drive intersection both directions. Pinjarra Road slowing near the shops at Dower Street and all directions at Mandra Road. Quinana Freeway northbound just slow around Rowley Road this evening. Heading south, travelling well after South Terrace out of Perth. And until July 20, upgrade works in place on Forest Highway between Preston Beach and Johnston Roads. Intermittent lane closures and speed reductions are in place. KFC's new lunchtime box 4 range packs an unreasonable amount of chicken into mouthwatering 5, 10 and 15. $15 boxes until 2 p.m. Pick up only, not everywhere and not forever. No swaps. 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

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Robert Pattinson all lined up, along with that, a Britney Spears biopic details within 10 minutes here.

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2: And once again, it's time to delve into the Dune universe, amongst other things, with entertainment news. And Nikki?
3: Thank you. Yes, the new trailer for Dune Part 3 is here. The epic conclusion is set nearly two decades after the last flick, with Emperor Paul Atreides facing a fallout from his ascent to power as political plots and a galaxy-wide holy war endangers the future only he can see. Starring Timothée Chalamet, Zendaya, of course, Jason Momoa, Florence Pugh, Rebecca Ferguson, Anya Taylor-Joy, Robert Pattinson, and Oscar winner Javier Bardem, here is the latest trailer.
4: You've destroyed thousands of worlds.
5: What are your thoughts on that?
4: I think you're way beyond redemption.
5: Why are you here?
4: To deliver a peace proposal.
5: Peace is a good thing. Why should I refuse?
4: Because it's meant to destroy you.
3: There you go. Dune Part 3 is out in cinemas from December 18. The 2026 Emmy nominations are out.
2: Oh, yes.
3: With The Pitt and the final season of Hacks dominating the pack this year. Mm-hmm. The Pitt leads with 25 nominations. Hacks follows closely with 24. The Pitt won Best Drama Series last year as well, and the show will battle it out against Pluribus for the top prize again. Mm. Mark Ruffalo and Gary Oldman are up for Best Lead Actor, and Zendaya and Carrie Coon will battle it out for Best Lead Actress.
2: Gary Oldman.
3: All right, you've picked it already.
2: Slow Horses is great.
3: Yeah, all right. The Emmy Awards take place on Monday, September 14th. And Universal's Britney Spears biopic is moving forward.

0: this will be more successful than the Madonna one.
1: Well, the Madonna one's not even happening, is
0: it? That's what I mean.
1: Well, apparently it's moving forward.
0: Okay.
1: The film will adapt Spears' 2023 best-selling memoir, The Woman in Me. Mm. So if you've read that, that's kind of what they're working off. It details her rise to fame, significant relationships, of course, including her one with Justin Timberlake, and her struggles with the 13-year conservatorship. The Woman in Me sold over 6 million copies worldwide when it was released, and Universal, of course, had intense competition to buy the rights for the biopic, as you can imagine.
0: Yeah.
1: It's going to be done by Wicked director John M. Chu and also the creator of The New Girl. So it's a strange
0: combo.
1: Team up,
0: yeah.
1: But I'm interested to see what happens. No casting or release date as of yet, but yes, Britney Spears' biopic is on the way.
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0: 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Your two seats tomorrow with Nikki and Tamello. Plus you'll be skating thanks to the city of Mandurah. It is skating in Mandurah, which is hot right now. 12 degrees tonight, and the music continues to roll. I've got Harry Styles coming up here in just a few minutes. The new thing, Dance No More.
1: The chorus of Dance No More is DJs don't dance no more, they said. When my dad first heard it, he thought I said, DJs don't dance no more, they sit.
0: I mean, dad, probably, you know, it's not a bad effort, you know.

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2: 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Make a move, it's time to get. 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
2: 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Engines pumping and thumping in time. The green light flashes, the flags go up. 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
1: Who's the number one office in WA for 13 years? Number one in Australia and number two globally? It's Harcourt's Mandurah.
2: Hey, I'm Michaela Savage. The Telstra boss is set to return from her overseas holiday today. She's expected to face questions over the nationwide outage. The telco is currently helping police after authorities established an investigation into the death of an elderly person in regional South Australia on Wednesday. They're looking into whether it is connected to the outage. Angus Taylor claims Pauline Hanson's policies will leave Aussies worse off. The coalition leader calling One Nation a one-person show in a speech yesterday, warning of an eternity of pain if the party's elected to government.
3: One Nation would send us broke. The root cause of our economic crisis is an explosion in government. And One Nation's solution is to double down.
2: Briefly, tributes are pouring in for Bonnie Tyler, who's died at the age of 75, best known for hits including Total Eclipse of the Heart and Holding Out for a Hero. And the World Cup quarterfinals have kicked off in Boston, France and Morocco, facing off this morning. At last check, the score was nil all.
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2: An epic top two clash to kick off round 18. The Dockers were goalless at halftime, but bounced back to beat the Swans by 38 points in Perth. Frio coach Justin Longmuir says they kept maintaining faith in the process and the plan they went in with.
5: Once we got the crowd into it, it becomes quite daunting, I would imagine, for the opposition. And yeah, the floodgates opened with the amount of field position we were getting.
2: Well, tonight Scott Pendlebury is back for Collingwood when the Pies and Roos face off.
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6: Bit of rain about this morning, so please take extra care on the roads in Kwinana Freeway, Northbend, Underspeed, Thomas Road through to Anketell Road. Looking good through Dawesville, Falcon and Halls Head. A little bit of movement, Mandurah Road at the Forum and at Allnut Street, but no issues in Greenfields or Kootenup. Moving well through Baldivis and Safety Bay. Bit of movement and

0: This Avenue at Dixon Road, and at Council Avenue in Rockingham, waking up a little bit Patterson Road North and at Mandurah Road in Kwinana Beach, and further up Rockingham Road at Angatell Road too. The census is coming this August. You'll get instructions soon on what to do. 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
4: Morning, Cheryl, 2 and 17 for Mandurah, Rockingham and Bunbury today. Perth heading for a maximum of 19 degrees. The weekend, though, looks partly cloudy and 17. And then Monday, Tuesday, Wednesday, rain staying away. Mostly sunny, temps around 17 through to 21 for the, at least up to the middle of the week. Right now, Waroona sitting on 10 degrees, 13 currently in Perth. Rockingham and Mandurah right now sitting on 15.
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0: 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Of course, I mean, that was the most famous Unplugged session. Eric Clapton's one was also pretty significant. That one had a few songs that got played a lot. Off the top of my head, I wouldn't have been able to list any of the others, but I've just looked it up. Alice in Chains did a great one. Pearl Jam did one. Interesting. Like to hear what that sounds like. I don't remember it. And Mariah Carey also did an Unplugged session. Did a version of I'll Be There that was off that. That was quite popular. There you go. Iconically 90s Nirvana. In your toolbox. I'm going to sort some Faker for you in a tick to wrap your toolbox. It's 14 to 6 now.
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1: Who's the number one office in WA for 13 years? Number one in Australia and number two globally? It's Harcourt's Mandurah.
2: Morning, I'm Michaela Savage. Telstra is helping police investigate the death of a man in regional South Australia during this week's outage to see if it's connected. The telco's boss arrives back in Australia today from an overseas holiday. She's expected to face questions about the failure. Foreign Minister Penny Wong telling Nine a full investigation needs to be carried out into what caused Wednesday's issue.
3: Because we do want to understand, all of us want to understand how this happened, how it was possible, and how we can ensure it does not happen again.
2: Pauline Hanson has responded to Angus Taylor's comments about One Nation's policies. Yesterday, the Liberal leader warned Aussies will be worse off and the party will send the country broke. Hanson says she's disappointed, urging him to stop denigrating her party so that they can work together. And Bonnie Tyler has passed away at the age of 75. The singer was known for hits including Total Eclipse of the Heart and also Holding Out for a Hero.
4: Hooray for the lottery. 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
2: The Dockers have cemented themselves at the top of the AFL ladder after an epic win over Sydney. Frio goalless at halftime, bouncing back to beat the Swans by 38 points in Perth. Coach Justin Longmuir with praise for captain Alex Pearce.
5: The skipper came out and led from the front. Whenever you see a back leading his man to the ball, you know they've got good positioning and they're reacting quicker than their opponent. And I thought he did that from the outset.
2: And in World Cup action this morning, France is leading Morocco 2-0 in their quarterfinal in Boston.
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6: Kwinana Freeway northbound under speed, Thomas Road, then at Ancasell Road, a little bit of movement, Old Coast Road northbound at Peelwood Parade in Hallstead, Mandurah Road at the Forum at Allnut Street, and Greenfields, Pinjarra Road at Lakes Road. Two for your cars, Mandurah Road southbound at Paganoti Road in Golden Bay, Ennis Avenue at Dixon Road, again at Council Avenue in Rockingham, Parkin Street westbound at Safety Bay Road in Perrantoo, and some brake lines, Patterson Road northbound at Mandurah Road in Kwinana Beach, and further up Rockingham Road near Ancasell Road too. If you spot anything else, call 9815 973. 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
9: Morning, a shower or two on the way for today. Looking at 17 degrees in Mandurah, Rockingham and Bunbury and 19 in Perth today. The weekend, partly cloudy both days, tops of 17. Monday, Tuesday, Wednesday, mostly sunny into next week with tops up to around 21 degrees. So no rain till what, Thursday at this stage, after today. Currently 10 in Maroona, 13 degrees in Perth, Rockingham's on 14 and it's 15 in Mandurah.
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0: Martin Garrix and Ed Sheeran there, and repeat it.
1: I said Martin Garrix and Ed Sheeran there,
0: and repeat it.
2: Oh my God.
0: An don't early dad joke. Yeah, but it worked once.
2: You've
0: right?
2: done it now.
0: But that's it. All right,
2: you've used
0: again.
2: It
0: all
2: up. Right.
0: Damn. Shouldn't have used it so early in the morning
2: Hello,
0: when no one was listening.
2: Wasted it.
0: Anyway, I'll wait till the kids are in the car and I'll do it again.
2: Oh, yeah, all right.
0: 6:07. Anyway, welcome along. It's Nikki and DeMello this morning. Thanks to Aussie Fuel Fixer. Wrong fuel mm-hmm. in. More for you. Call Aussie Fuel Fixer. We're working on that jingle. Every day I'm writing a new lyric for it.
2: Yeah, well, maybe one day you'll get there.
0: Thanks for the encouragement. Appreciate that. What a comeback for Freo. Did you see the Freo game yesterday?
2: I did. Man. I did. I wanted to watch it.
0: Goalless for the first half.
2: I know.
0: And then managed to come back. What, could you imagine what was being said at halftime?
2: Yeah.
0: I feel like the words, you know, reamed.
2: Pull your finger out.
0: Yeah, all of those must have come out. Come on, lads, you need to buck up.
2: Yeah.
0: Exactly, in those words. To come back and smash Freo 111-73, quite the game. And I saw them talking about how I don't think there's been less than 50,000 people roll up to a Thursday night game in Perth.
2: Mm.
0: We like Thursday nights.
2: Yeah, surprisingly.
0: Which is odd because we're not really a go-out-during-the-week kind of people, are we?
2: No, and by the time you get home, you know, it's late.
0: It is, but I saw people floating around in purple gear, you know, early in the afternoon,
2: yeah.
0: getting ready for it. So maybe
2: but
0: it's
2: no
0: a
2: one
0: thing.
2: Works during the week anymore. I don't know if you're like, we see it because we finish it, you know, we finish it during the day and
0: yeah,
2: we've
0: true.
2: Got the afternoon. You think things are going to be quiet. They're not ever quiet. There's people everywhere all the time.
0: Yeah. Yes, pretty much.
2: Well, no one works 9 to 5.
0: The freeway definitely gives you an indication of how busy people seem to be.
2: Yeah.
0: Anyway, there we go.
2: Mm.
0: Nice game.
2: Yeah.
0: Thursday, carry on now.
2: They didn't even need Wharfie time.
0: No. No, they didn't.
2: Didn't even need it.
0: Did they do anything? Did they do a
2: no.
0: Wharfie time?
2: They no, there was
0: they
2: no
0: didn't
2: Wharfie
0: need
2: time.
0: It. Well, there you go.
2: That's what it's just such
0: you
2: a...
0: You know what? I think it's Reedy has taken on board what we've said. And he said, look, we're not going to do Wharfie time until we've come up with something to get the crowd to do.
2: It's such an enigma. Like, nobody knows. It's like a spell.
0: Maybe it is.
2: It's
0: Maybe
2: so
0: that's it.
2: Mystical.
0: It's like the hypnotone.
2: No one really knows what is happening. But it works.
0: It does work.
2: Just put the words on the screen and sound the horn.
0: Yep.
2: But no, they don't need it.
0: Now, we got some rain yesterday. Didn't we get some rain yesterday? Did you
2: we
0: see?
2: We got nothing.
0: Didn't you?
2: Not a drop.
0: I think overnight,
2: it was a little bit wet. But
0: I was driving everywhere over the course of yesterday and it absolutely poured in the afternoon.
2: I did look on the radar because I was worried I was going to get wet and I saw the spot literally came straight in from the ocean over Mandra, straight in. Didn't come anywhere near us.
0: I think we were in also Kwinana when it started. It didn't get a drop. And I saw signs also up there saying, check BOM and, you know, secure loose items and all. And I'm like, really? When
2: what?
0: Was that? Bam, and it all arrived. And then more of it when we got back home. Anyway, yes.
2: There you go.
0: There's a little more due today before it then finds up for quite a few days through till, I think it's Wednesday next week. Once today's done.
2: Yeah.
0: And I think the other big bit of news that's happened since we last spoke, RIP Bonnie Tyler.
2: Yeah, I know. How sad.
0: Legend from the 70s and 80s. She hadn't been well, but they did still say that her death was unexpected, according to these reports.
2: Yes.
0: I don't think they expected it out of the complications that she had most recently. So
2: best
0: known, obviously, for Total Eclipse of the Heart, Bonnie Tyler was 75. So she will be missed.
2: Oh, sad.
0: 6:10 now.
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1: Yes, and it's time to check Fuel Watch. Just reminding you again that tomorrow, actually no. Yes, tomorrow. Tomorrow's yeah. Frunk Day.
0: Yay! Woo! It's new. Put it in your calendar if you haven't already.
1: Yeah. The Geely EX2 featuring Australia's first frunk, which is a trunk in the front.
0: That's it.
1: Is coming to Geely Rockingham tomorrow for one day only. So make sure you check it out. It is, yes, Australia's first frunk. Check it out. Geely Rockingham.
0: $1.69 is the unleaded average in Mandurah today. 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

0: Benson Boone's Beautiful Things, 97.3 Coast FM, all the hits, Friday style. 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
1: It's not too bad. Things are actually calming down going into the weekend as well, so you can plan a boaty weekend. Go ahead. The winds are south to southwesterly, 10 to 15 knots this morning, becoming variable about 10 knots early this morning, then becoming at southerly around 10 to 15 knots by the middle of the day. Seas are below a metre, and the swell is west to southwesterly around 1.5 to 2 metres, decreasing to a metre by early evening. And yeah, as I said, the weekend is looking beautiful. Get out there tomorrow and enjoy it.
0: There you go. You can worship in your new religion of boating.
1: Yeah, boating religion.
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1: Who's the number one office in WA for 13 years? Number one in Australia and number two globally? It's Harcourt's Mandurah.
2: Hey, I'm Michaela Savage. The Liberal leader has doubled down on criticism of One Nation. In a speech yesterday, he said the party's policies would send the country broke and leave Aussies worse off. Pauline Hanson's responded by saying she's disappointed in his comments and wants them to work together to take down Labor. Angus Taylor not backing off on the ABC.
3: We know that they would deliver us an extra $1 trillion of spending over 10 years just to start with. And that would drive up inflation, drive up interest rates. They've never taken costed policies to an election. And frankly, they are a one-person show.
2: Telstra is supporting a police investigation in regional South Australia, looking into whether a death that happened on Wednesday is connected to the nationwide outage. The telco boss gets back from overseas today. Briefly, tributes are flowing for Total Eclipse of the Heart singer Bonnie Tyler, who's died at the age of 75. And France is the first country through to the FIFA World Cup semis after beating Morocco in their quarterfinal in Boston this morning, 2-0.
4: Hooray for the lottery. 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
2: Round 18's kicked off with a bang, the Dockers beating the Swans by 38 points. Fremantle coming back from a goalless first half to defeat Sydney in Perth. Frio forward Michael Frederick telling us at halftime, coach Justin Longmuir urged his side to live in the moment.
5: Rather than thinking about the scoreboard and things like that, and that's how we've looked at games with our preparation, is just regardless of the scoreboard, as long as we're giving our effort with our phases, all the three phases of the game, and playing our role and doing it for the guy next to us, then it'll all take care of itself.
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6: Punana Freeway northbound a bit sluggish. Mortimer Road through to Thomas Road. A bit of movement. Mandurah Road northbound at Anketell Road in Naval Base. Also Rockingham Road southbound at Thomas Road in Quinana Beach. And Patterson Road and Mandurah Road intersection there too. A bit sticky Parkin Street westbound at Safety Bay Road in Perrin. And Ennis Avenue at Ray Road in Rockingham. Around town, a few cars. Mandurah Road at the Forum and at Allnut Street. And in Greenfields, Pinchara Road at Lakes Road too. 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

0: And 17 in Rockingham, Bunbury and Mandurah today, Perth up to 19 degrees. Then it's pretty clear. The weekend partly cloudy and 17 both days. Monday, Tuesday, Wednesday mostly sunny, tops between 17 and 21. 10 degrees at the moment in Maroona, it's 12 in Perth, and right now Rockingham and Mandurah are on 15.
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1: In local basketball, Rockingham Flames have a couple of away games this weekend, but Mandurah Magic are at home. You can check them out tonight as they take on Willetton Tigers indoors.
2: Nice. Yes, well, look, I do think the rain's probably going to clear up by this afternoon.
1: Well, hopefully.
2: Hopefully. But you don't have to worry about it.
1: Exactly. Peel Thunder's annual grand final raffle is back. And just looking at the, I mean, you know, what a year to be heading to the grand final.
2: Yes, again, a lot of Freo fans are getting excited, I mean, that's
1: after,
2: for sure.
1: After last night, you know, well, you know, this is the real deal going on here. Anyway, $20 a ticket, and this would be, what a way to get you check it out. $20 a ticket gets you in the draw for the experience for four, flights, accommodation, game day tickets, and more, including a ticket into the Fremantle grand final brekkie.
2: Yeah. That's the way to do it.
1: Yeah. So scan the QR code on the Thunder Facebook page. I'll be doing that shortly. It's National Kitten Day today, this 10th of July.
2: Little tiny fluffy things.
1: And look, they're all kittens all their lives. They act like noodles. So, you know, let's celebrate all the cats today.
2: Cats are just big kittens.
1: They are just big kittens. Even, you know what, the big kittens too. Like leopards are also just big kittens. Ooh. When you give them a ball of string, it's amazing what they just turn into house cats. So
2: yeah.
1: All the cats.
2: I'll watch them from a distance though. Okay. Paws are too big.
1: July 10 is National French Fry Day.
2: Oh, yes.
1: Thought to have first appeared where? That's
2: not
1: right.
2: In France.
1: Belgium. Yeah, not France. But it doesn't matter where they come from because the key is to enjoy some potato goodness.
2: Mm-hmm.
1: World Kebab Day, that goes well with a chip.
2: Sure does.
1: And you know what
2: it's
1: else
2: a heavy
1: goes
2: night.
1: Well? It is. I know, but you know what? We'll sort it out. It's also Pina Colada Day.
2: Whoa, even heavier. Let's add a creamy drink to that.
1: Well, what else would you drink in the rain? 17 to 7.
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0: All the hits, 97.3 Coast FM, Ariana Grande, and Hate That I Made You Love Me. It is 8 to 7. Nikki and DeMello looking after it this morning. And thanks to Harvey Norman Carpet and Flooring in Mandurah, you'll find them at 9 Gordon Road. It's time again for us to talk local events in the midst of holidays.
1: Yes, and on Monday there is a resume and interview skills workshop happening, which is a constructive way to spend the school holidays,
0: isn't it? Start the job search.
1: Yeah. Earn some money while you're on holidays. The Shire of Murray Youth Team is excited to offer a resume and interview skills workshop for young people aged 12 to 25 as part of the July School Holidays Job Readiness Program. 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It's free and it's a great way to spend the school holidays getting yourself job ready. If you are almost of age to be heading out into the workforce, then get involved this Monday from 1 p.m. at the Murray House in Pinjarrah.
0: 12, you can work from 12, can't you?
1: Well, that's what the age here is. I don't know.
0: You can, actually.
1: There you go.
0: Depending on how it goes. Anyway, find out all the details in the What's On section of coastlive.com.au.
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1: Who's the number one office in WA for 13 years? Number one in Australia and number two globally? It's Harcourt's Mandurah.
2: Hey, I'm Michaela Savage. The coalition's fight with One Nation is heating up after the opposition leader warned the party's plan for the country would send Australia broke. Pauline Hanson says Angus Taylor should stop denigrating her party. Deputy Liberal leader Jane Hume has told Seven this morning One Nation has no plan, just a slogan written on a napkin.
3: The reason why One Nation don't cost their policies is because they don't want to know what the answer is. The reason why One Nation doesn't have a plan is because they have a slogan written on the back of a napkin.
2: Telstra's CEO is back on home soil. She's expected to face questions over this week's outage. The telco has confirmed it's helping police with investigations into the death of a man in South Australia during the failure, looking into whether it's connected. Briefly, two men are being interviewed by detectives after shots were allegedly fired into a Melbourne cafe early this morning. And France has marched into the World Cup semi-finals after a 2-0 win over Morocco.
4: Yet one more semi-final. Yet one more gem of a goal from Kylian Mbappe.
2: That call on SBS.
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2: A stunning comeback from Fremantle overnight. The Dockers were goalless at halftime before dominating the second half to beat the Swans by 38 points in an epic top two clash. Sydney coach Dean Cox says they need to be more consistent across their game.
6: Because, yeah, at the minute, you know, we sit second on the ladder, but some of the football at times we're playing, we need to be better at. And, you know, that's part of the biggest part of footy. We need to get right.
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7: Quinana Freeway northbound is slow going Thomas Road through to Anketell Road. A few cars Mandurah Road out that at Mariners Cove Drive in Dudley Park, Mandurah Road at the Forum and at Allnut Street, and at Greenfields, Pinjarra Road at Lakes Road 2, a little off on Mandurah Road south that at Paganoni Road in Golden Bay, Parker Street westbound at Safety Bay Road in Perrin, Patterson Road northbound at Mandurah Road in Quinana Beach, and Rockingham Road near Anketell Road in Naval Base. 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
14: Morning, Cheryl 2 today. Looking at 17 as a top in Mandurah, Rockingham and Bunbury, and Perth is heading for 19 degrees for the weekend. Partly cloudy and 17 both days, and then Monday, Tuesday, Wednesday, mostly sunny with tops around 17 through 21. Currently 11 in Maroona, 13 in Perth, 14 degrees in Rockingham, and Mandurah is sitting on 15 right now.
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0: 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Taylor Swift, I knew it. 7 past 7. 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Today's a day when you don't have to use the car, you can get out on the boat.
1: Yes, it is looking pretty good out there today, although tomorrow and Sunday are even better. Today the winds are south to southwesterly, 10 to 15 knots, becoming variable about 10 knots this morning, then becoming southerly, 10 to 15 knots in the middle of the day. Seas are below a metre and the swell is west to southwesterly around 1.5 to 2 metres, decreasing to a metre by early evening. So there's not much of a window in there for you today. So I reckon hang in there for tomorrow and Saturday. They're going to be nice for the boat.
0: All right.
1: And Sunday. 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
6: The Coast Surf Report, thanks to Squirters Car Wash Bell Divers, near Bunnings, and on Pinjarra Road, Mandurah.
7: Yes, well, it says the swell is dropping and clean with a light offshore wind. Tide is high early, giving it some blondie, and on its way down now with options around early before the northerly wind gets it. So, surf clean, 2 foot waist to shoulder high southwesters, the wind light northeasterly, they're rating it a 4 out of 10 today.
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3: Yes, sadly, singer Bonnie Tyler has passed away at the age of 75. Of course, best known for this iconic hit.

0: Yeah.
1: Very sad. Her team released a statement saying Bonnie's family and team are heartbroken to announce that Bonnie unexpectedly passed away last night in hospital in Portugal as a result of the illness that she was being treated for. Doctors in Portugal admitted her to a local hospital for emergency intestinal surgery back in May, and she recently awoke from a medically induced coma and had cancelled an upcoming summer tour. So she had been struggling with, some medical issues of late. R.I.P. Bonnie. Very sad. Now, a trailer for a new black comedy starring Saoirse Ronan is here. Bad Apples is a comedy thriller starring four-time Oscar nominee Saoirse Ronan. She plays Maria, an overworked and underpaid primary school teacher who makes the unhinged decision to kidnap and hold a disruptive, violent student in her home. Great idea. Mm-hmm. Here's the trailer.
2: Investigations continue into the disappearance of Danny Carter.
3: Is anyone feeling sad or anxious? No? All right. I know that this isn't normal.
4: The Ofsted inspection came in, and you were singled out for praise.
3: We could catch up on some of your schoolwork.
5: We'll work on it together.
6: 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Hi, miss. 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
0: It looks great.
1: So unhinged, and I want to watch it. Bad Apples is out in cinemas from September 18. And Ariana Grande has teased her upcoming music release. Her album Petal is coming out at the end of the month, and she's teased snippets of a couple of unreleased songs from it. Here's one of them. Good.

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0: Labor Party since 2013. The 34-year-old growing up in Warmbra and attending Warmbra Community High School. She says she's aware of the homeless issue in the region and reassures voters the government is working to help them.
1: Homelessness is a complex issue and my heart does go out for those who do find themselves homeless. My own father was homeless at some point in his life, so it's something that is close to my heart. I know Roger Cook and the Labor team are doing what they can to address the homelessness issue, but my heart does go out to them.
0: One Nation, the Liberals and the Greens are yet to announce their candidates for the Secret Harbour by-election, which was triggered by the resignation of Paul Papalia. Police are asking locals to keep an eye out for a silver Ford Territory that was stolen in Erskine yesterday. The vehicle, bearing the registration 6CC200, was stolen from a home on Wayford Mews around 9 o'clock yesterday morning. Anyone who sees the Ford Territory is asked to contact police. Detectives are investigating an incident in Mandurah that saw a 16-year-old boy threatened and robbed. The teenager was walking along Park Road near the intersection of Ecott Street around 10 o'clock on Wednesday morning when he was approached by two unknown males on an e-scooter. The pair threatened the victim before stealing his personal property and fleeing the scene. The offenders are described as being aged between 18 and 21 and of slim build. And the city of Mandurah has received $1.5 million in state government funding to help combat coastal erosion at Doddy's Beach in Halls Head. The Coast WA grant will support the design and implementation of coastal protection works.
2: The Ravenswood Hotel, on the banks of the Murray River. The perfect place to catch up. The Ravenswood Hotel.
0: To sport, and Fremantle coach Justin Longmuir says he never doubted his players after a goalless first half against Sydney at Optus Stadium last night. The Dockers managed to turn around a 25-point deficit into a 38-point victory, kicking 100 points in the second half. Longmuir says it took a while, but they got the job done over the Swans.
3: You just got to keep maintaining faith in the process and the plan that we went in with, and eventually the scoreboard will look after itself. So yeah, once we got the crowd into it, you know, it becomes quite daunting, I would imagine, for the opposition. And yeah, the floodgates open with the amount of field position we're getting.
0: In the NBL One West, the Rockingham Flames women have defeated the Perry Lakes Hawks 87-78 last night. The Flames men suffered a loss though, going down by 15 points, the defeat dropping them from top spot on the ladder to second. Both teams are back in action tomorrow against the Joondalup Wolves. And Peel Thunder will be looking for their record 9th straight win tomorrow when they face East Fremantle in an away clash. And that's the latest news and sport.
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5: Lots of fog about this morning and it's pretty thick, affecting some of our southern suburbs, including Kwinana Freeway, Tonkin Highway, Roe Highway and surrounding areas, so please take it extra easy. Freeway northbound, Salt Rolly Road, few cars major right at the Forum, again at Allnut Street, Old Coast Road northbound at Katarina Drive in Halls Head 2, and a few cars major right at Gordon Road, off and on in Greenfields, Pinchara Road at Lakes Road, and further up Ennis Avenue at Dixon Road in Rockingham. 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
2: Morning, Cheryl. Two forecasts today, and there's been a few already, so you know, be careful on the roads. A bit slippery and all. 17 in Mandurah, Rockingham and Bunbury, and 19 for Perth today. Tomorrow and Sunday, partly cloudy and 17 degrees, and then Monday, Tuesday, Wednesday, mostly sunny. 17 through 21 kind of territory. Right now, it is 11 in Waroona, 12 in Perth, and Rockingham and Mandurah are sitting on 15 degrees.
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0: It's time for Nikki and DeMello's Game of the Day. Today's game is...
1: Lyrical Gangster.
2: Last chance for the week with us to sing your way into skating at Mandurah.
3: Yes, beautiful spot down there on the foreshore. This winter school holidays, you can go skating with the whole family. Family pass, so four tickets up for grabs to go and enjoy these school holidays. You can also enjoy the Twilight Markets tonight. They're on Friday nights during these holidays as well. So, yeah, enjoy the winter wonderland that is down on the Mandurah Eastern Foreshore until July 19.
2: Now, I haven't gone with a winter-themed song today. I've just gone with
3: That's
2: a song
3: okay.
2: that I reckon you'll know the lyrics to.
3: Right.
2: Give us the next line to this.

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0: 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Here's the Sergeant on the Coast.

0: time for Nikki and DeMello's Game of the Day. Today's game is...
1: Lyrical Gangster.
2: And are you ready to sing for your skating tickets, Matthew?
3: Yes.
2: Excellent. Matthew,
4: that's what we want to hear.
2: From Coolagup is ready to go on a Friday morning.
4: All right. And you haven't been to check out the skating in Mandurah yet?
3: No.
4: Oh, well. Perfect. Today's your day. We've got a family pass up for grabs for you to go skating these school holidays. All thanks to the City of Mandurah. You could be going down to check out all the fun of skating in Mandurah. You just have to sing along with us.
2: So if you warmed up, you're good. Your vocal cords ready?
3: Yes.
2: Yep. All right. Good. Perfect. Here we go. I'll play it. When it stops, you carry on. Here we go.

0: take it, Matthew.
1: He's choosing Texas, I can tell.
0: Now, I mean, that sounds fairly confident and correct. Let's just check.
2: He's choosing Texas, I can tell.
0: Oh, hey. Ladies and gentlemen, yes.
3: Nailed it. Well done. You're heading along to go skating in Mandurah. Family pass is all yours.
1: Yay, thank you.
3: Okay, enjoy
0: well
3: yourself.
0: Done, mate. Happy Friday to you.
1: Enjoy yourself.
0: Thank you, mate. It is 7:45.
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2: Now, it's not just bees that help plants reproduce. Lots of insects get in on the act. And it turns out ants do amazing things too, not with pollination, but with seed dispersal. Right. They call the partnership where the ants take the seeds and eat little bits and then carry them off to other places where they germinate.
3: My kitchen.
2: Yeah, right. They don't call it my kitchen, but ironically, it does sound a bit like that. It's called myrmecocary.
3: Oh.
2: So maybe it is. Does that mean your kitchen? Maybe it does. I'm not sure.
3: I don't know. They just end up where you don't want them, do they?
2: But they're not planting things in your kitchen.
3: I don't know what they're doing. They just pop up every now and again, don't they? You think there's one ant? There's just one ant.
2: There's lots. They're just the forward party.
3: Mm-hmm.
2: Anyway, here in Australia, this process is practiced, they say, by more than 1,500 species of plants, relying on ants to do all their dirty work. So clearly our ants are busy. Maybe that's what they're doing in your kitchen. Turns out the ants, though, and here's the story, are being sidetracked by processed food. What, this sounds like us. In a recent study, they became distracted by Oreos and chips and couldn't properly complete the task of the seed dispersal. So,
3: there's no Oreos in my kitchen, but there is quite a few salt and vinegar chippies, right. So maybe that's what they were after.
2: That's what you need to get rid of. On the bright side, maybe now I have an Oreo or Pringles tree growing in my garden, so maybe you do too.
3: Excellent.
2: It's 8 to 8.
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1: Who's the number one office in WA for 13 years? Number one in Australia and number two globally? It's Harcourt's Mandurah.
2: Hey, I'm Michaela Savage. The Telstra boss is expected to face questions about this week's nationwide outage. Now she's touched back down on home soil from an overseas holiday. The telco is currently helping police after authorities established an investigation into the death of an elderly person in regional South Australia on Wednesday. They're looking into whether it's connected to the failure. Angus Taylor has reiterated his criticism of One Nation after Pauline Hanson said she was disappointed in his comments about her policies, the Liberal leader telling the ABC the party is a one-person show.
3: My point is we need a plan and a team that can deliver that change. We don't need to blow the place up. This is a great country, but we do need serious change, and that's what we are offering, and One Nation isn't.
2: Briefly, tributes are pouring in for Bonnie Tyler, who's died at the age of 75, best known for hits including Total Eclipse of the Heart and Holding Out for a Hero. And France is the first team into the FIFA World Cup semis after their 2-0 victory over Morocco.
4: Hooray for the lottery. 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
2: An epic top two clash to kick off round 18. The Dockers were goalless at halftime, but bounced back to beat the Swans by 38 points in Perth. Frio coach Justin Longmuir says they kept maintaining faith in the process and the plan they went in with.
5: Once we got the crowd into it, it becomes quite daunting, I would imagine, for the opposition. And yeah, the floodgates open with the amount of field position we're getting.
2: While tonight, Scott Pendlebury is back for Collingwood when the Pies and the Roos face off.
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6: Quite a bit of fog about this morning, especially in our southern suburbs. It is affecting Kwinana Freeway and surrounding areas. There is reduced visibility, so take extra care. And Kwinana Freeway northbound, a bit slow near Rolly Road. Building a bit, Old Coast Road northbound at Casuarina Drive in Halshead. Mandurah Road out there at Mariners Cove Drive in Dudley Park. And Mandurah Road at the Forum again at Allnut Street. For cars, Pinjarra Road at Dower Street again at Lakes Road in Greenfields. Mandurah Road south at Paganoni Road in Golden Bay and Ennis Avenue at Dixon Road in Rockingham. If you spot anything else, call 95815 973. The census is coming this August. You'll get instructions soon on what to do in the census. Every answer matters. Authorised by the Australian Bureau of Statistics, Canberra. 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
9: Morning, Cheryl. 2 forecast. Top of 17 for Mandurah, Rockingham and Bunbury. Perth up to 19 degrees today. Tomorrow and Sunday, partly cloudy and 17. And then for Monday, Tuesday, Wednesday, looking mostly sunny. Currently 11 in Waroona, 13 degrees right now in Perth. It's 16 in Rockingham and 15 right now in Bunbury.
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